baby. I just want you to know that you make me feel so beautiful. And no matter what happens, I'm never gonna let this go. 'Cause I know that we're meant to be.

I just want you to know that you make me feel so beautiful. And no matter what happens, I'm never gonna let this go. 'Cause I know that we're meant to be together.

such. Blinding Lights with the Weekend Mega Mega Monday from 2020. 続いては誰かを大切に思う気持ちを歌にした This is Harry Styles with Adore You.

0: Tracks.
1: Last 曲になります。This is Tupac. I get around. Time Tracks music for all.